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1: Hey, soy Karina de Caliente 105.1. 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Ven a checar cientos de vehículos, great financing options, y regístrate para ganar tickets para ver a Lil Wayne en concierto. 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I'll see you this Sunday, 2 to 4 p.m. at Onacar on Blackstone and Bullard with Caliente 105.1.

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Hey, soy Karina de Caliente 105.1. Join me this Sunday from 2 to 4 p.m. at Onacar on Blackstone and Bullard. Ven a checar cientos de vehículos, great financing options, y regístrate para ganar tickets para ver a Lil Wayne en concierto. Además, podrás ganar tickets para el soccer game Dally FC versus El Salvador Fast y Caliente Merch. I'll see you this Sunday, 2 to 4 p.m. at Onacar on Blackstone and Bullard with Caliente 105.1.

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1: morning, Kim.
0: Buenos días.
1: What's happening, Eddie?
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1: Dímelo, Micho.
4: What's up, everybody?
1: A darle con todo, fin de semana, last weekend of June.
0: Yeah.
1: Venga, dai, familia. Next weekend, 3-day weekend para muchos, celebrating 4th of July.
2: Nice.
1: Training stories coming up next, pero no me agüito therapy, mucho más. 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Thank you so much for kicking off your morning with us. 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
0: 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You know how Norway, the team, tienen una porra where it looks like they're rowing a boat?
2: Yeah.
0: They all lean forward and then lean back together and they go, row, row, row, row. You know? 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Y bueno, hablando del World Cup, el día de ayer, Team USA lost 3-2 versus Turkey. Crazy. In the last minute of the game.
1: Wow.
0: They had given another 7 minutes, I think, of stoppage time.
3: Yeah, 7 minutes.
0: Y anotaron el gol como en el octavo, güey. Like, the game should have ended, güey. 2-2, la mera neta.
4: Era tremenda jugada la última de Turquía, güey. Mis respetos. Dos túneles, güey. Dos túneles that passed the ball through, like, between the legs of two USA players.
2: It was crazy.
4: El Pulisic, el portero, para el golazo de Turquía. More of the story, USA. Close your legs.
2: For real.
4: At that point, right, prima Vane?
2: Me, I was like, dude, how are you gonna let it go through your legs? Never played a game in my whole life. It was the World Cup. Talking-ish with my chips.
0: No, pero no se agüiten. USA ya estaba calificado.
1: Okay.
0: They were already qualified to go to the next round of 32, even though... So they didn't need to win that game.
2: Yeah, yeah.
0: They were playing kind of like the B team, but either way, le echaron ganas a Turquía y está eliminado. And it looks like US may be playing in the next round of 32 versus Bosnia. Es lo que se ve. Es lo que se ve. Yes, Eddie.
3: There was a bunch of celebrities I saw at the game.
1: Oh,
3: like, men celebrities, like... Brad Pitt, your gemelo was there.
0: Hey, mucha gente me mandó.
2: El Owen Wilson.
0: Me empezaron a mandar mensajes cuando salió Brad Pitt. Shaboy, is that you?
2: Literally nobody.
0: Okay, nobody.
3: I just wonder, if they liked it or not, you know, because I've never seen them at a soccer game. These guys, these big celebrities, but.
0: I hope they did, bro. I think at the end of the day, it's good. No, Will Ferrell salió también, and he's a huge soccer fan.
3: LAFC.
0: Oh, isn't he an owner of LAFC?
3: Yep, he's owner of LAFC.
0: Yeah, venga de ahí. So he's out there promoting his new movie. It's about golfing and whatnot. It's coming out on Netflix and Computa.
2: Yes, man.
0: They went for the promo, primo.
3: Yeah,
0: buddy,
3: that's what they did.
0: All right, man. Coming up next, we got Pero No Me Agüito Therapy. Again, it's your boy's show. No te lo pierdas.

0: Let's go.
1: 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You're not gonna allow anyone or anything to steal your joy or your peace. 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
0: A ver,
1: esta semana otra vez se nos descompuso el refrigerador, güey. 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We gotta buy ice every day for it. 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
0: Y la queso. And how much is it gonna cost? Have you already figured it out?
1: We're waiting for them to come check it out. They said we'll be there in a week, fool.
0: Just get a new one at this point.
1: What?
0: Just get a new one at this point.
1: Nah, está muy caribeño.
2: This is the second time it broke, no?
1: This is the second time it broke.
0: That's... Pero no me agüito. Like, at what point, like, okay, like, the shelf life of, like, a bed is every, what, I don't know, 8-10 years-ish?
1: ¿Cuánto dura un refrigerador?
0: Yeah, so what's the shelf life of a refrigerator?
1: No sé, we're about to find out.
3: Yeah, a ver si así tragas menos, chavo, güey, nomás con una hielerita de comida, güey.
0: No.
1: Sí, because now we're eating out every day, bro.
0: ¡Qué rico!
1: Ahora vamos con el compa Carlos, bienvenido a Shaboy Show. 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
1: 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Oye, familia, what do you do when it's absolutely super hot? What's the one thing that cools you down de volada? 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
0: For me, I was going to say going in the pool, but honestly, a nice michelada. 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
3: Es lo que iba a decir, una chela bien, pero bien fría, güey. 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
0: Yeah, it's so
1: Kim,
0: good.
1: What's your go-to to cool off right away?
5: My answer to everything, go shopping. The air conditioner at the mall, at TJ Maxx, it just hits different with a nice refresher in hand. It's the best.
1: Qué rico. La mall pa' todo, ¿eh? Yeah. Anything that for you?
2: Chupar unas buenas bolis.
3: ¿Qué hombre?
2: Oh, my. 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
3: Oh, si te iba a decir, si quieres eso, háblale a Carlos.
1: That's crazy. 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
1: You so crazy.
2: Notas locas y bien estupe.
3: A ver si puedes adivinar cuál equipo que vino al mundial aquí en los Estados Unidos le dijo no a la comida de los Estados Unidos. They're like, hell nah, we're good. We want to be healthy, we don't want to get sick, we want to be at top-notch level. ¿Cuál país del mundo le dijo no a la comida de los Estados Unidos? The answer is Norway. Noruega. Yes, Norway, where they have the amazing forward Erling Haaland, el altote, rubio, tremendo cuerpazo.
4: His hair.
3: Yeah, su cabello, güey. Why do you think he has that beautiful hair?
1: Yeah.
3: He ain't messing with our food. They only eat healthy. Really? Y la comida en Norway is one of the healthiest. Bueno, en Europa, completamente, you know? Really? They brought over 2,200 pounds of food desde Norway.
4: What?
3: For their base camp, including más de 600 libras de pescado, y'all.
2: Oh. Oh, hell no.
4: Wow.
2: Hello, ceviche.
3: 256 libras of their brown cheese and 6,000 oranges.
1: Wow.
3: I didn't know about that.
4: Jeez.
3: I thought oranges were good, bro. What the
1: yeah.
3: heck?
4: Nah, everything's GMO here.
3: Pero la situación es esta. Prima Vanny, you were looking into it.
4: Yeah.
3: Apparently in Europe, and especially Norway, a lot of ingredients are banned from their food because it harms our body.
4: Yes.
3: Pero aquí en los Estados Unidos, they almost allow anything. Con que sea más barato y las compañías hagan más dinero. Yeah, sure. Métanle ese ingrediente.
4: Right.
3: Break it down for us real quick.
4: Yeah. So the U.S., the United States, only bans 11 ingredients that is allowed within our food. Like, basically any products that we consume in makeup or in our food products.
3: Yeah.
4: And in European standards, they ban over 1,600 to 1,700 ingredients.
3: Acaban de escuchar eso. Aquí en los Estados Unidos, banned nomás 11 ingredientes.
4: That's crazy.
3: Y en Europa, más de 1,000 ingredientes.
4: Yeah.
3: No dejan que entren a su comida or even anything you put on your body or face or whatever it may be.
4: Correct. Yeah. So it just kind of like puts things into perspective of, right, what we're putting into our body and the effects that it, and not just like the short term, but the long term effects that it has with us.
2: Hey, all I gotta say that I'm 100% organic. Anytime you want me in your body, we good.
3: Impresionante con qué razón, bro. Erling Haaland, he's giving like prehistoric vibes.
1: Yeah.
3: Like Neanderthal, like size, body.
4: His bone structure, his face like structure.
3: The other day I saw a breakdown de uno de los goles que anotó, and he was running from half field, y los defensas todavía estaban enfrente de él, güey. Caught up to everybody.
5: Yeah.
3: He hit 22 miles an hour.
1: Damn.
4: No, man.
3: In his sprint, bro.
1: Bruh, I saw a video of him, you know, whatever. It was like a compilation. He's running. And like, a él ni lo tocan. Like, los jugadores salen volando. And he keeps going. Like, he's just a giant. Like, everybody se la aparta. He's freaking huge.
2: Ah, pensé que ibas a decirte, everybody se la pela. ¿Qué vamos a decir?
3: Yo, but it does make you think, right? Like, we need to do better in los Estados Unidos in banning more of these ingredients that are harming us. Where is Norway in the top most healthiest countries in todo el mundo, Prima Vane?
4: Norway is number 6.
5: Oh.
4: Yeah, so that means top 10.
3: Who's the top 5?
4: Singapore, Japan, number 3, South Korea, number 4, Iceland, and number 5, Luxembourg.
3: There it is, venga. Wow.
2: Hey, no wonder Trumpas quería comprar Iceland.
5: Yeah.
2: Why? I think he wanted to buy Iceland because of the first part of the word.
4: Oh, my.
1: Oh, my.

0: to Shaboy's Feel Good Friday.
1: Let's go! Woo! Cuéntanos, familia. Why are you feeling good today?
2: Feeling blessed.
1: Super blessed. 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
1: Así como lo hizo Mari, cuéntanos why you feeling good.
4: I feel good Friday for today. Que hoy es el último día de la escuela de verano.
1: Eso.
4: Summer school. I know we don't like to go to summer school, but I volunteered to teach. And here it is, the last day. Qué bueno se siente.
1: Let's go.
3: Yes, girl, get that money.
1: Shout out to all the amazing teachers that said, you know what? I'm going to put in another few more weeks to summer school.
3: Yeah.
1: Ah, pero ese extra paycheck. Let's go.
3: Easy.
1: Yeah. Pero este fin de semana, celebrar con todo, Mari.
3: Let's go.
1: Thank you for everything you do for our kids, girl. Ahora vamos con Jenny. Cuéntanos, why are you feeling good?
5: Hola, Shaboy. Hoy me siento bien porque pasé mi examen de real estate después de tanto tiempo estudiando.
1: ¡Felicidades! Let's go. Real estate, mommy. Let's go. Jenny, let us know when you're ready, girl. We'll help you promote. Anybody else that's in real estate, just tag us on your post at Shaboy Show. Y con mucho gusto, we'll share you in our stories apoyándolos, man. Hey, there's nobody that's going to hustle more than Latinos and Latinas in real estate.
3: That's right.
1: Punto y fuera. Ahora, Kim, you got a very special Feel Good Friday today. Cuéntanos, what's going on?
6: I feel good because I just won a trip to the World Cup.
1: ¿Qué?
3: Wow.
1: Venga de ahí. Where's the trip to, Kim?
6: I'm gonna see the Canada-South Africa game here in L.A.
7: Damn, that's like a 45-minute trip for you.
3: Now with the L.A. traffic, though, it'd be hella longer.
1: I know, right, everyone?
6: I entered an Instagram giveaway, and I won, and I've actually never won anything in my life, not even freaking galletas, so I'm so excited. Y pa' que vean, hey, just enter, you never know what could happen.
1: That's ¿a quién vas a llevar, Kim?
6: I'm gonna go by my butt. Things have been working out, and so I think I'm going to take my dad.
3: Nice.
6: Yeah.
1: That would be an amazing surprise.
6: I know,
1: surprise.
6: I'm so excited.
1: So happy for you, kid.
3: Yeah.
1: Think of that, man. That's why I'm telling you guys, especially when we do giveaways, just enter. You never know what could happen. You never know what could happen. Orle, échale ganas, familia. Remember, focus on your blessings and not your burdens. So happy for you, Kim. Que te la pases al cielo.
6: Gracias.
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3: Chupoy.
4: Feliz bebé viernes. Yes, the weekend finally here. Prima Vane, ¿qué lo que?
5: Hey, it's Friday and that means new music. 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Bueno, back to the chisme. Like I said, it's Friday. And if you're looking for something to bump this weekend, well, Becky G has got you. Because el día de ayer, she announced that she is dropping her fifth studio album, y'all.
4: Ya el quinto, mi respeto.
5: Yes, on August 14th, titled Pareja Bendita. Pareja Bendita, yeah. Like
4: is it
5: what?
4: Pareja like a partner?
5: No, Pareja, like the playing cards.
4: Oh, Baraja.
5: Baraja. Yeah. Sorry. Baraja. Baraja Bendita. Yeah, and she teased this with a new song called Patrona. And here's the song, Patrona. Do we like or do we love?

0: know she also dropped the song Epa, so I'm almost for certain that that song is going to be on that album. But I'm so excited to see and hear what it's going to sound like.
1: Patrona, Fregona,
2: yes,
1: all
2: of it. Epa.
1: Nicho.
0: Bueno, los de Eslabón Armado, yo, they linked up with Peso Pluma again with a new collab for a song called Amigos con Derechos. Do we like or do we love?

0: They got great chemistry, oh, man. Yeah. I mean, I don't know if it's a Ella Baila Sola type of hit.
1: I was about to say.
0: Pero la neta, the vibe is there.
1: Yeah, yeah, we'll see if it gets to there. Yeah, they also dropped a new album, Nocturno, so, and it's already all available, so be sure to peep that. And last but not least, Fuerza Regida. Yes, trying to stay relevant. They dropped a new song titled 6-7. Do we like her doing that?
2: Like a year late, fool.
0: Escuchemos 6-7.

0: que la morra quiere besitos, pero está 6'7".
1: Oh, como que no sabe.
0: La morra está más o menos.
1: Oh my god.
0: 6'7" is basically a translation to like está 2'3".
1: Yeah.
0: Wow. You know, like it's mid. Está.
1: Yeah, está,
0: you
1: know, media feita.
2: Oh, hell no.
3: You're medio feito, fool. What the hell? But I'm still down to make out with you.
0: Hey, but I can't wait to go to your concert.
3: Hey, but I can't wait. Put me on stage.
0: Coming up next, we got your boy show, Mini Mix. 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And it's your boy show.

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1: Dímelo, ahora vamos con Leti. She wants to send a birthday shout-out para su prima Patricia Ramírez, who's turning 30 this weekend. Yay, prepárese a party. Yes, the 30-30. What you got, prima mana?
0: Yes, Isaac Hernandez. He says he's just excited for the World Cup vibes. He's like, what team? Every team.

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0: O tú aviéntatelo como adulto también, se vale. 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
2: Hey, Shaboy, this is my dad joke.
0: Okay.
2: Why did the Mexican chicken cross the road?
0: Ah, caray, why did the Mexican chicken cross the road? ¿Por qué, Elia?
2: Because the Mexican mom said, ven pa' acá.
0: Ven pa' acá.
1: Ven pa' acá. That's funny. Love it.
0: Estuvo buenísimo. Good job, Elia. Ahora vamos con Jenny.
3: Why did the scarecrow win an Oscar?
4: Why did the scarecrow win an Oscar? El espantapájaros. 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
0: Oh, Micho.
4: I don't know, maybe it's a very good acting, you know, the pájaro lands on the scarecrow.
3: Oh. Because he was outstanding in his field.
0: Outstanding.
1: That's funny.
0: It is real. Yeah. Got it. Está bueno. Prima Vane, venga, Dai, what you got for us?
1: Okay, ¿saben por qué Messi no bautiza a su hijo?
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4: Messi haters right now. 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
0: The best. 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
5: All right, so today was my little cousin's fourth birthday party, I didn't recognize her.
1: Why?
5: I've never seen her before.
0: I've never seen her before. Cuatro, venga, that's what's up. Eddie, representando on, Eddie. A todos los no sabo.
6: Arriba, mucho.
0: Come on, bro, don't let them
7: no
0: down.
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6: 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Yeah, sneeze. ¿Saben cómo estronuda una foco?
1: Foco.
6: Una foco.
4: Like
6: yeah.
4: A light bulb?
6: Yeah, like a light bulb, yeah.
4: Oh, I thought you were talking about your boy.
6: Okay.
4: Una foca.
1: That's a funny joke.
0: Let me bring this out. So, ¿cómo estornuda un foco?
6: Yeah, un foco, yeah.
0: How does a light bulb sneeze? Okay, ¿cómo estornuda un foco, Eddie?
6: ¡Ah, luz! Hey, I got someone to laugh.
5: No, I didn't laugh. Yeah, I didn't laugh.
0: A luz.
6: A luz. A luz. That's funny, man.
4: That sounded like Ronaldo celebration, fool.
8: Boy show. 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
2: Yeah.
0: They all lean forward and then lean back together and they go, row, row, row, row. 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Y bueno, hablando del World Cup, el día de ayer, Team USA lost 3-2 versus Turkey. Crazy. In the last minute of the game. The game should have ended, güey. 2-2, la mera neta.
3: Era tremenda jugada la última de Turquía, güey. Mis respetos. Dos túneles, güey. Dos túneles that passed the ball through, like between the legs of two USA players.
2: It was crazy.
3: El Pulisic, el portero, para el golazo de Turquía. More of the story, USA. Close your legs.
2: For real.
3: At that point, right,
2: Prima? Me, I was like, dude, how are you going to let it go through your legs? I never played a game in my whole life. With my chips.
0: No, pero no se agüiten. USA ya estaba calificado. They were already qualified to go to the next round of 32. They didn't need to win that game. They were playing kind of like the B team. But either way, le echaron ganas a Turquía y está eliminado. And it looks like US may be playing in the next round of 32 versus Bosnia. Es lo que se ve. Es lo que se ve. Yes, Eddie.
4: There was a bunch of celebrities I saw at the game.
1: Oh,
4: like,
1: yeah.
4: Men celebrities, like Brad Pitt, your gemelo was there.
0: Hey, mucha gente me mandó.
2: El Owen Wilson.
0: Me empezaron a mandar mensajes cuando salió Brad Pitt. So, boy, is that you?
2: Literally nobody.
0: Okay, nobody.
4: I just wonder, if they liked it or not, you know, because I've never seen them at a soccer game. These guys, big celebrities.
3: But I'm for clown.
0: All right, man. Coming up next, we got Pero No Me Agüito Therapy. Aquí en el Shaboy Show. No te lo pierdas.
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2: 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Yes. 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
3: Traumadas.
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3: All right, chill, me, I'm hungry.
2: Hey, let's order breakfast. You guys down or what?
3: Yeah.
4: We're down, we're always down.
5: Hey, wait, when are they not down?
4: There's never been a day we're not down.
3: If we gotta pay, maybe we're down. We're
2: down. Maybe we're not down. Yeah, depende, ¿quién va a pagar? I got you guys. All right, I want to shout out Guillermo Carballo. You are the winner, carnalito. Mi compa Guille.
3: Let's go.
2: Los boletos para ir al concierto de Don Omar el 10 de febrero at the Honda Center in Anaheim, Califas. No te agüites si no ganaste. We got more tickets coming your way, coming up in menos de 20 minutos. Y checa el dato. Don Omar announced new dates, new cities de su gira for 2027. Those go on sale today a partir de las 10 de la mañana en todo el país. Oh, suerte, mi linda familia. Ah, we got another shout out. Dice, send a congratulations message to my little Nayeli. It's her last day of preschool. She's about to be a kindergartner.
3: No.
2: Felicidades, Nayeli, de parte de Stephanie.

0: que no te agüitas, algo negativo que te haya sucedido esta semana, just say, pero no me agüito.
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0: Esta semana, otra vez se nos descompuso el refrigerador, güey. 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We gotta buy ice every day for it. 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
1: Y la queso. And how much is it gonna cost? Have you already figured it out?
0: We're waiting for them to come check it out. They said we'll be there in a week, fool.
1: Just get a new one at this point. Just get a new one at this point.
0: Nah, está muy caribeño.
2: This is the second time it broke, no?
0: This is the second time it broke. Pero no me agüito.
1: Like at what point? Yeah. Like, okay, like the shelf life of like a bed is every what? I don't know, 8-10 years ish.
0: ¿Cuánto dura un refrigerador?
1: Yeah, so what's the shelf life of a refrigerator?
0: No sé, we're about to find out.
3: Yeah. A ver si así tragas menos, chavo, güey. 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
1: No.
0: Yeah, sí, because now we're eating out every day, bro.
1: Qué rico.
0: Ahora vamos con el compa Carlos. Bienvenido a Shaboy Show. Cuéntanos, ¿de qué no te agüitas, Carlos?
4: Que está a 113 grados aquí en Las Vegas, pero no me agüito.
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0: 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What's the one thing that cools you down de volada? 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
1: Ooh, for me, I was going to say going in the pool, but honestly, a nice michelada. Like, a big one bien preparada, like with the chamoy, like all the fixings.
3: Es lo que iba a decir, una chela bien, pero bien fría, güey.
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1: Yeah, it's so
0: Kim,
1: good.
0: What's your go-to to cool off right away?
5: My answer to everything, go shopping. The air conditioner at the mall, at TJ Maxx, it just hits different with a nice refresher in hand. It's the best.
0: Qué rico. La mall pa' todo, ¿eh? Yeah. Venga, for you?
2: Chupar unas buenas bolis.
3: ¿Qué?
2: Oh, my. No, like the Otter Pops, you know? Like the...
3: Oh, si te iba a decir, si quieres eso, háblale a Carlos.
0: That's crazy. Nota lo que doy coming up next.
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0: 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You're so crazy.
1: Notas locas y bien estupe.
2: A ver si puedes adivinar cuál equipo que vino al mundial aquí en los Estados Unidos le dijo no a la comida de los Estados Unidos. They're like, hell nah, we're good. We want to be healthy, we don't want to get sick, we want to be at top-notch level. ¿Cuál país del mundo le dijo no a la comida de los Estados Unidos? The answer is Norway. Noruega. Yes, Norway, where they have the amazing forward Erling Haaland, el altote, rubio, tremendo cuerpazo.
3: His hair.
2: Su cabello, güey. Why do you think he has that beautiful hair?
4: Yeah.
2: He ain't messing with our food. They only eat healthy. Really? Y la comida en Norway is one of the healthiest. Bueno, en Europa, completamente, you know? They brought over 2,200 pounds of food desde Norway.
3: What?
2: For their base camp, including más de 600 libras de pescado, y'all.
3: Oh, wow.
1: Hello, ceviche.
2: 256 libras of their brown cheese and 6,000 oranges.
4: Wow.
2: I didn't know about that.
3: Jeez.
2: Right? I thought oranges were good, bro. What the heck?
3: Nah, everything's GMO here.
2: Pero la situación es esta. Prima Vani, you were looking into it.
3: Yeah.
2: Apparently in Europe, and especially in Norway, a lot of ingredients are banned from their food because it harms our body.
3: Yes.
2: Pero aquí en los Estados Unidos, they almost allow anything. Con que sea más barato y las compañías hagan más dinero. Yeah, sure. Métanle ese ingrediente.
3: Right.
2: Break it down for us real quick.
3: Yeah. So the U.S., the United States, only bans 11 ingredients that is allowed within our food. Like, basically any products that we consume and makeup in our food products.
2: Yeah.
3: And in European standards, they ban over 1,600 to 1,700 ingredients.
2: Acaban de escuchar eso. Aquí en los Estados Unidos, banned nomás 11 ingredientes.
3: That's crazy.
2: Y en Europa, más de 1,000 ingredientes.
3: Yeah.
2: No dejan que entren a su comida or even anything you put on your body or face or whatever it may be.
3: Correct. Yeah. So it just kind of like puts things into perspective of what we're putting into our body and the effects that it, and not just like the short term, but the long term effects that it has with us.
1: Hey, all I gotta say that I'm 100% organic. Anytime Joe want me, your body, we good.
2: Impresionante con qué razón, bro. Erling Haaland, he's giving like prehistoric vibes.
4: Yeah.
2: Like Neanderthal. Yeah, like size, body,
3: his bone structure, his face like structure.
2: The other day I saw a breakdown de uno de los goles que anotó. He was running from half field y los defensas todavía estaban enfrente de él, güey. Caught up to everybody.
5: Yeah.
2: He hit 22 miles an hour.
4: Damn.
3: No, man.
2: In his sprint, bro.
4: Bruh, I saw a video of him, you know, whatever, it was like a compilation, he's running, and like, a él ni lo tocan, like, los jugadores salen volando, and he keeps going, like, he's just a giant.
2: Yo, but it does make you think, right? Like, we need to do better in los Estados Unidos in banning more of these ingredients that are harming us. Where is Norway in the top most healthiest countries in todo el mundo, Prima Vane?
3: Norway is number six.
5: Oh.
3: Yeah, right. So that means top 10.
2: Who's the top five?
3: Singapore, Japan, number 3, South Korea, number 4, Iceland, and number 5, Luxembourg.
2: There it is, venga. Wow.
1: Hey, no wonder Trumpas quería comprar Iceland.
5: Yeah.
1: Well, I think he wanted to buy Iceland because of the first part of the word.
3: Oh my.
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1: Así como lo hizo Mari, cuéntanos why are you feeling good.
4: My feel good Friday for today, que hoy es el último día de la escuela de verano, summer school. I know we don't like to go to summer school, but I volunteered to teach, and here it is, the last day. Qué bueno se siente.
1: Let's go!
3: Yes, girl, get that money!
1: Shout out to all the amazing teachers that said, you know what? I'm gonna put in another few more weeks that summer school.
4: Yeah.
1: Ah, pero ese extra paycheck, let's go!
4: Easy!
1: Yeah. Pero este fin de semana, celebrar con todo, Mari!
4: Let's go!
1: Thank you for everything you do for our kids, girl. Ahora vamos con Jenny. Cuéntanos, why are you feeling good?
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1: ¡Felicidades! 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Real estate, mommy, let's go! Jenny, let us know when you're ready, girl. 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Anybody else that's in real estate, just tag us on your post at Shaboy Show. Y con mucho gusto, we'll share you in our stories apoyándolos, man.
3: Yeah.
1: Hey, there's nobody that's going to hustle more than Latinos and Latinas in real estate.
3: That's right.
1: Echale ganas, familia. Remember, focus on your blessings and not your burdens. So happy for you, Kim. Que te la pases al cielo.
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1: Boy. Cuenten.
2: Oh my God.
3: Your boy.
4: Feliz bebe viernes. Yes, the weekend finally here. Prima Vane, que lo que.
5: Hey, it's Friday and that means new music. But before we get into it, Don Omar, the last King tour. Tickets go on sale today. And for dates and for more info, please hit up our IG and Facebook story at your boy show. Bueno, back to the chisme. Like I said, it's Friday, and if you're looking for something to bump this weekend, well, Becky G has got you, because el día de ayer she announced that she is dropping her fifth studio album, y'all.
4: Ya el quinto, mi respeto.
5: Yes, on August 14th, titled Baraja Bendita. Yeah, and she teased this with a new song called Patrona, and here's the song, Patrona. Do we like or do we love?

0: dropped the song Epa, so I'm almost for certain that that song is going to be on that album, but I'm so excited to see and hear what it's going to sound like.
1: Patrona, Fregona,
2: yes,
1: all
2: this. Epa.
1: Nicho.
0: Bueno, los de Eslabón Armado, yo, they linked up with Peso Pluma again with a new collab for a song called Amigos con Derechos. Do we like or do we love?

0: They got great chemistry, oh, yeah, man. I mean, I don't know if it's a Ella Baila Sola type of hit.
1: I was about to say.
0: Pero la neta, the vibe is there.
1: Yeah, yeah, we'll see if it gets to there. Yeah, they also dropped a new album, Nocturno, so, and it's already all available, so be sure to peep that. And last but not least, Fuerza Regida. Yes, trying to stay relevant, they dropped a new song titled 6-7. Do we like it?
2: Like a year late, fool.
0: Escuchemos 6-7.

0: Que la morra quiere besitos, pero está 6'7".
1: No, como que no sabe.
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1: Oh my gosh.
0: 6'7" is basically a translation to like está 2'3".
1: Yeah.
0: Wow. You know, like it's mid. Está.
1: Yeah, está media feita.
2: Oh, hell. No. You're feito, fool. What the hell? But I'm still down to make out with you.
0: But I can't wait to go to your concert.
2: Yeah, but I can't wait. Put me on stage.
0: Coming up next, we got your boy show, Mini Mix. No te lo pierdas aquí. And it's your boy show.

0: Especial para Jackie Garcia. Thank you for DMing us on Instagram at your boy show. You just want a pair of tickets to party with Don Omar. Más boletos coming your way en menos de 15 minutos.
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0: Feliz bebé viernes, kicking off your weekend. 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DJ Majestic ready to go. 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
0: O tú aviéntatelo como adulto también, se vale. 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
2: Hey, Shaboy, this is my dad, Jeff.
1: Okay.
2: Why did the Mexican chicken cross the road?
0: Ah, caray, why did the Mexican chicken cross the road? ¿Por qué, Elías?
2: Because the Mexican mom said, ven pa' acá.
0: Ven pa' acá.
1: Ven pa' acá. That's funny. Love it.
0: Estuvo buenísimo. Good job, Lía. Ahora vamos con Jenny.
3: Why did the scarecrow win an Oscar?
4: Why did the scarecrow win an Oscar? El espantapájaros.
3: Because he was outstanding in his field.
0: Outstanding.
1: That's funny.
0: It is real. Yeah. Got it. That one. Prima Vane, venga, dale, what you got for us?
1: Okay, ¿saben por qué Messi no bautiza a su hijo?
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4: Ahora Messi haters right now. 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Other Ronaldo lovers como Eddie, él no sabe.
5: The best.
0: Está buenísimo. Okay, what you got for us?
6: All right, so today was my little cousin's fourth birthday party, but awesome. I didn't recognize her.
1: Why?
6: I've never seen her before.
0: I've never seen her before. Cuatro, venga, that's what's up. Eddie, representando on, Eddie. A todos los no sabo.
7: Arriba, mucho.
0: Come on, bro, don't let them
8: no
0: down.
8: Vámonos. Power.
7: ¿Saben cómo estronuda una foco?
4: ¿Qué dijo?
7: ¿Cómo? Estranuda.
1: Estornuda.
4: Oh, estornuda, sneeze.
7: Ya, ya, ya, sneeze. ¿Saben cómo estronuda una foco?
1: Foco.
7: Una foco.
4: Like
7: yeah.
4: A light bulb?
7: Yeah, like a light bulb, yeah.
4: Oh, I thought you were talking about your boy.
7: Okay.
4: Una foca.
1: That's a funny joke.
0: Let me bring this out. So, ¿cómo estornuda un foco?
7: Yeah, un foco, yeah.
0: How does a light bulb sneeze? Me, okay, ¿cómo
7: know.
0: Estornuda un foco, Eddie?
7: Luz. Hey, I got someone to laugh.
6: No, I didn't laugh. Yeah, I didn't laugh.
0: A luz.
7: Luz.
9: Boy show. 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